0: Hey, Alice, would you be my girl?
1: Y'all can break out if you want to. We just gonna keep going till the lights go out.
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0: Alice and Dinah, Dolly, Madonna and Mabel, they are all fine as Mink and Sable. You may not be classed with the elite, baby.
1: I try.
0: And you may not be hip to that jive like they talk in the street.

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Does it shock you? 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

0: En je hoorde Bill Phillips, I'm Gonna Have to Eat. Dat was de name van de song. We gaan naar David Frizzell. I'm gonna hire a wino to decorate my home.
1: Came calling home last night, by many nights before. Finally made it to my feet, as she opened up the door. And she said, you're not gonna do this anymore. She said, I'm gonna hire a wino to decorate our home, so you'll feel more at ease here and you won't need to roam. We'll take out the dining room table, we'll put a

Just bring those Friday paychecks and I'll cash them all right here. And I'll keep on tap for all your friends, their favorite kind of beer. And for you, I'll always keep in stock those soft aluminum cans. And when you're feeling macho, you can crush them like a man. 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

sit there in an office every day. Knowing out there somewhere there's a white line I can chase. Open road and a radio by Detroit engine whines. Another load to Texas, gotta move her on down the lines.

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Thank you. Boy, I hope this woman don't take me through no changes today, because I had a hard day today, man. You know, let me see what's happening at the address before I go home.